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1: 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This is me, Subodh Bhartarik. 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

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After this song, I will be right back. Stay with us.

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program se message bago. Which is for Roshi Khan, Kamishi Spin, Sadar Yashin De, Lakavariyazi Pasman, Garzi Mayana Saida. Dera manna, dera manna ke message kara.

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Oh, yeah, keep on getting Malik Sanjina, Salamana, Dibai. Welcome to the show. Mamlade, Ishpaki, the Munaki, Fetwa, Ugara, Tadamini, Namunkar, Halka, Ferdikana, Sabar, Basio, Jahan, Manana, Masina, Chexa, Torasparo, Maside, Archexa, Archexe, Arbaidurse, Chepata, Walagi.

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Kiran Haya from Apalkur. 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And special salam to Apagulta. 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Dear Jitamana Shukuriya, Kiran Haya. 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Pleka side road. Here Jutamana, which is Sidman Madakhil from North Waziristan. There is Jutamana Sidman Mazul Sidman Madakhil, the North Waziristan. You Jahanum, Bastin Slider Apliki, Odisar Chikimigana, the Janesar Wazir, Gana Farmesho Janesar Wazir Hohama, Zaruri, the own program Shekhamaha, Janesar Wazir Chikimigana, Dear Juta, listener, Dear Jut, our Zinke, Hoshayu Hodasuki. چه کیم ایو گانا ولو خود مو پسند گانا چ کیم دگانا اغا بیا دغادو دین دغادو دامه دای کاس ام پکې تو با باندې جنسار اور دین کې جنسار چا فرمیش کړه جاي ور وې

thing you say, bro. I just said, I'm going to go to the house. I'm going to go to the house. I'm going to go to the house. I'm going to go to the house. I'm going to go to the house. I'm going to go to the house. I'm going to go to the house. I'm going to go to the house. I'm going to go to the house. I'm going to go to the house. I'm going to go to the house. I'm going to go to the house. I'm going to go to the house. I'm going to go to the house. I'm going to go to the house. I'm going to go to the house. I'm going to go to the house. I'm going to go to the house. I'm going to go to the house. I'm going to go to the house. I'm going to go to the house. I'm going to go to the house. I'm going to go to the house. I'm going to go to the house. I'm going to go to the house. I'm going to go to the house. I'm going to go to the house. I'm going to go to the house. I'm going to go to the house. I'm going to go to the house. I'm going to go to the house. I'm going to go to the house. I'm going to go to the house. I'm going to go to the house. I'm going to go to the house. I'm going to go to the house. I'm going to go to the house. I'm going to go to the house.